We call it cutting. It isn't exactly that. To me, it goes much deeper. Cutting implies severing something. It really should be called assembly. Mosaic is assembling something to create a whole, create an idea.

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streets. 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Yeah, stop breaking down. The stuff I gotta bust your brains out, baby, it'll make you lose your mind. I can't walk the streets now, I can't contemplate my mind.

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Right now I'm crying because the one I love has gone and left me all alone. I would like to express myself to you people.

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Just kind of leave it grooving by itself. Let it groove on its own thing, you know. Then when it gets in it, then you can put in some fills. 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It's holding it back. 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
1: Take your penny hole, don't nobody know where you go. Just know the block just got high. 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

0: 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Gas is running out, throwing the place out. Should I get out? I gotta make a quick decision, so my hand moved to that door. But I get a flashback of a recap of the night before. Nah.
1: This is just like last week when I strolled up in a

0: Yes, baby.
1: Life is hard being out here on the road by myself all the time.
0: I know it, honey, I know it.
1: And I'm just getting tired.
0: How do you spell it, baby? How do you spell it?
1: T-I-D-E.

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1: yes,
0: life.
1: Yes, they are, baby. I'm here with you.
0: Because I feel like you are the man.
1: I'm the one.
0: That I want in my life. Someone who will treat me like the queen I am. The Swamp Boogie Queen.
1: I know what you mean. I'm the

0: Come on, come on, Wax Taylor.
1: Wax Taylor on the beat once again. State of mind for the blind line. Check it out. Say yes.
0: Yes. Say

0: just add attention.
1: Taking traction, all that we forget to mention.
0: We got the table on the table's reinvention of guerrilla warfare.
1: Dodging silver bullets as we're leaping through the crosshairs.
0: Clear, ready for attack mode. About

years can a mountain exist before it is washed to the sea? 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Yes, and how many times can a man turn his head and pretend that he just doesn't

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2: You're pretty right, I am.
1: Yeah, you're one of those guys that gets up in the morning, reaches under the bed for a beer, aren't you?
2: Can never say no to a beer.
3: Daughter.

alarm you've done. I had Robbie install the steel shutters before I realized how altogether safe I am. Well, gentlemen, this has been very pleasant.

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No hardships, no special difficulties, and no need at all for military assistance. Now I dare say you're impatient to get back to base. This has been very pleasant.

0: health to the human body.
1: Oh. No, I'm sorry, I haven't heard of it.
2: They don't know much about it, Tommy. Radiation at all.
3: No, I don't.
4: I'm sorry, I don't.
1: No, I'm afraid I don't.
2: No, I don't.
1: I've no idea, really.
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0: cup.
1: Yep.
0: Yeah, I'm only keeping good company. I am not talking to you if you don't have love for me. Yeah, one for you and one for me. I am not